this. 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
1: It's not always a sad one, yeah. 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Everybody's a prisoner. 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

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I don't understand. Even understanding people can't appreciate the truth if you present them with too much of it. Master Finn, if you would talk with Trixie, you would be an almost impeccable man. If Trixie would talk with you, and be a musician,

You do not belong to yourself. You belong to us. Hence you will drink and suffer. Smoke and suffer.

Operator. 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Modus. 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I'm not stupid, but I still don't know nothing. It just comes to me. I'm not the chosen one. I just ask for it. I just ask for it. I just ask for it. I just ask for it. I just ask for it.

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3: In South Africa, children don't always live with both their parents. The fathers have to travel far, far away to the big cities to find work to support their families. It makes everybody very sad, and the fathers only come to visit for 3 weeks at the end of the year. The children miss their fathers so much. This song is about a young girl called Nomiekelo. A man has come from the city with a message to Nomiekelo. He has some good news from Johannesburg, where her father works. The little girl runs to him to collect the letter and little present. A new dress. It makes Nomiekelo very, very happy. But what makes her happiest of all is the letter from her father, which tells her that he is healthy, misses and loves her very much, and will be home soon. When no

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1: Who do you know? I don't know. Who do you know? I don't know. Who do you know? I don't know. What do you know? I don't know. What do you know? I don't know. What do you know? I don't know. How do you know? I don't know. How do you know? I don't know. How do you know? I don't know. Where are you going? 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
0: Apaçık Radyo.
2: Botanitopya. 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Hazırlayan ve sunan Benan Kapucu.

Hush, girl, and Issy, Akshamla, and welcome to another Ripping Gripping Connections. Well, today, you know, it's the lusty month of May and all that sort of thing. And I don't know, it makes me think about the colour purple. So I thought all the songs today are going to be linked to the colour purple. It could be the band. There's a clue for you. 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

0: From Jamaica to Turkey. 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Played only by Ras Memo. Yeah.
1: High time.
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0: New Retro.
1: 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He's out of the... 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
0: 80'lerin sentezlerine kozmik bir yolculuk. 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
1: 80'lerin sentezlerine kozmik bir yolculuk. 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
2: Desteği için Apaçık Radyo dinleyicisi Özdemir Seyhun Dede'ye teşekkür ederiz.
3: Yes. Right now, you are hearing this voice. Sounds. Coming out of the loudspeaker into your ears. Entering